Good evening, friends. I'm Shelley. A warm and hearty welcome to all my dear listeners who are tuned in to this edition of Sunday Selections. Hi, friends. Feeling so good to be with you all today. Rains have come down to keep us cool and relaxed, but our bodies are hot and restless. Yes, the much-awaited assembly elections results will be declared tomorrow. Excited? We have stepped into a new month, May, with a lot of expectations, right? You won't believe it. It's packed with interesting events and observances. Let's keep our fingers crossed and move ahead. Before going for the real catch, let's hear a soulful song titled My Future. It's the lyrics of this song which attracted me the most. Listen to it carefully. It's worth it. Enjoy this Sunday evening with us.

The future is mine, the past is gone. No shadow from yesterday. Breaking the limits, I'm strong enough. The best of my life is waiting for me, goes the lovely lyrics. Oh, these are the words of hope in life, which I wanted to share with you all. My future, that's the track which you've just heard. Sometimes the light of hope comes through music. That's what we have experienced now. Now, what's happening in your lives, friends? Are you all happy? There are moments in our lives when we stop and stare for a moment, not knowing what to do. Friends, never in my life did I think I would be sitting in front of a microphone talking to my friends who are at this moment of time. Maybe you would be traveling or relaxing at home or doing some household chores or dreaming about your loved ones. The voice from the sky echoing in the background. Where is it leading us? One Republic, the American pop rock band, has got a beautiful pop anthem for you which can take your thoughts and ambitions to a totally different world. The song is called Stop and Stare. I'm sure you would love this track. Simply enjoy and come back.

That was One Republic making their presence felt with their ever popular song, Stop and Stare. Did you enjoy that song? Friends, social media has a big impact in our lives. Am I correct? It has spread so far and wide, we rarely can spend a moment without it, be it radio or television or your iPhones. If you're not updated, you will definitely be thrown out, no doubt about it. Nowadays, even the older generations are said to be techno-savvy. 80 and 90-year-olds traveling across the globe. Can you imagine? It has become a common sight nowadays. Thanks to the tourism sector, package tours are their greatest delight. What they dreamt before is coming true in front of their eyes. Their look in their eyes, their excitement during the cruise journey, their happy-go-lucky moments, be it dancing or walking like in their college days, explains it all. The world has changed drastically. To be more precise, it's our attitude and our outlook which have changed our lives. Am I correct? Let that change be for the betterment of our lives. Now for a change, I'm going for a romantic song called Burning in Your Name. The moment I came across this track, I just couldn't let go. It's too good to be ignored. Close your eyes and feel the pulse of music. You automatically get transported into another world, for sure.

those who are into real music, I'm sure you would have loved this song, Burning in Your Name. The male and female combination of singing, accompanied with the powerful music beats, has done wonders to this song. Hope you all enjoyed this track as much as we did. Friends, sitting still and idle is a wastage of time. Why I like radio is that radio is

one medium where you can do a lot of things while listening to music. It motivates you to be on your toes. Haven't you all felt it? I'm sure while you're listening to this program, you might be cooking some goodies for this evening. Children must be playing while the music is still going on in the background. Fathers enjoy it more when they go for long drives with their headphones plugged to their ears. But I won't advise it because it's dangerous while you're driving. Friends, you can enjoy music while you're going by train or bus. Yeah, you can enjoy yourselves if you have your earphones plugged to your ears. I have seen many travelers enjoying while traveling. You can do that. Now, here is a typical song by Auntie Grammer. The song is called Saved My Life. Check it out. It's an amazing track. I'm sure you would love it.

Andy Charles Grammer couldn't have given a better song than this. An energetic and vibrant American singer, songwriter, and record producer who can woo the crowd with his amazing presentation. Keep Your Head Up, Fine by Me, Good to Be Alive are some of his top songs. Those who love his presentation can check these songs out. It's worth listening, my friends. All right, moving on. The next song is a rare find, but it's rocking all over the world, especially among the Gen Zs. The song is called Dracula. It has many takers. The title seems a bit eerie, isn't it? It's a popular remix released on February 6, 2026, taken from the album Deadbeat. It's a song by Tame Impala and Jenny. Check it out. It's played only for entertainment.

Now, coming up next is a request by Krishna Kumar from Trivandrum. He has asked for the song Arm's Length by K.C. Musgraves. Let's go for it straight away. Krishna Kumar, hope you're listening to our program. This is specially played for you. Enjoy and come back.

Time for me to go home, my friends. Having somewhere to go is home. Having someone to love is family. Having both home and family is a blessing. Yes, my friends, let's all be happy wherever we are. May this month fill your hearts with love, good health, happiness and peace. Do take care. Miss you all. Thanks for tuning in. Until next week, this is Shirley signing off. Bye-bye.